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0: 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What country am I in?
1: It doesn't matter. It's 5 o'clock somewhere.
0: It's always on 5 in Margaritaville, come to think of it.
1: Yeah, I heard that.
0: You've been there, haven't you?
1: Yes, sir.
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1: So I'm at the grocery store. I didn't leave my cart like in the parking lot. I kind of put it, I hiked up the front wheels and let it sit on the little median thing.
2: Oh,
1: there.
2: No. You're a curb hiker.
1: Yeah.
2: Oh, no.
1: Anyway, I'm walking back to my car and this older lady pulls up in her Buick, puts her window down. All she says is two words, be better, and then rolled her window up and drove away.
2: Good for her.
1: I knew it.
3: Oh, I wish cart narcs had been there.
1: And
3: yes. The guy was chasing you.
1: Putting those stickers on my car.
3: Yes.
1: People, if you don't know, it's this guy. He goes, hey there, what are you doing? You put your cart, you didn't put your cart back. And he puts stickers, like a magnet on people's car that says, I didn't put my cart back or something. And people are like, get away my car.
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1: Hey, you follow Carson online. Carson on air. It's Carson with an E. She's on there a lot. What's up?
2: I am so excited to tell you guys about how I fixed a car.
1: You did?
2: What? Okay. So I was off with my younger brother.
3: Yes.
2: So yeah, his check engine light comes on. And I said, okay, well, we just have to go get one of those places that'll give you the little

0: heater.
1: And I Google it.
0: It could be that you need an oil change. You might be low on oil. And he's like, well, how do I know that? I'm like, you don't know how to check your oil?
2: Oh, I love this.
0: Stand back. Yes. Stand back, son. You are dry as a bone. No wonder we're getting air. So I march back in the store. He's like, well, I don't know what kind of oil I need. Shush. Men are talking.
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0: Mornings with Big D and Bubba.
1: Eric says, it's hard to act nonchalant when you're as chalant as I am.
2: Brian says, I don't even know what chalant means. Brian says, I've started thinking about the hereafter. Like every time I walk into a room, I go, what am I hereafter?
1: Dad. Michelle says, that discount wig store, it's named Small Price Toupee. Toupee. Yeah, it's
2: beautiful,
1: visual, maybe. But yeah, you got it.
2: And Tim says, never go grocery shopping whenever you're hungry. Similarly, don't go clothes shopping when you're naked.
1: All right. Get a good tweet. Tag us. 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At Big D and Bubba.
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1: What are y'all's thoughts on people who buy your coffee in front of you and you don't know them?
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1: I used to do. I don't do it anymore.
3: No, the closest I came was the guy in front of me. His card didn't work or something. And so it was just taking too long. I was like, oh my gosh, what is this, $5? And so I was like, here you go, man. Like, I'll pay for it. And he comes back 10 minutes later and hands me a 20.
2: Aww.
3: Super nice. 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You're wasting my time. Here's $5, bro. And then I got paid quadruple.
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0: Mornings with Big D and Bubba.
1: Alyssa says, even though he murders a lot of people, you can tell Freddy Krueger is a kind of a fun-loving guy. He goes by Freddy and not Fred or Frederick.
2: That's right. He's not too formal.
1: Yeah, right.
2: Yeah. Ryan says, getting out of bed should totally count as resistance training.
1: Dave says, Olympics, but with real-life skills, like who can build the tallest pile of trash on top of the can to avoid taking it out? Gold medal.
2: Yep. And Grace says, my grandfather, by the way, this is brilliant. My grandfather spent many decades and his entire life savings unsuccessfully trying to develop and grow the world's first ham sandwich tree. That would have been genius.
1: That would have been. All right, get a good tweet. Tag us at Big D and Bubba.
0: Big D and Bubba. 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
1: Hey, Carson, what's up? Good morning.
2: Good morning. You guys are still pretty tight with some friends of yours from high school, right?
3: Very tight.
1: Yeah,
2: you guys have the text thread.
1: Yeah.
2: I have been added to a Facebook Messenger group, which all the guys that I used to drum with in high school, because I was a drummer and it was me and a bunch of dudes. And one of them put us all together because he saw something that reminded him of an inside joke that we had. And when I tell you, it lit up and it gave me an insight into boy brain, because I haven't talked to these guys in a really long time,
3: right.
2: But they are lighting up. They are so excited to start reminiscing and throwing out. One of them pulled out our yearbook and was sending scans. And I go,
1: oh, that's fun, man.
2: You just have your high school yearbook at the ready?
3: I've got
2: that you knew where
3: that.
2: It was?
3: Yeah. It's crazy.
2: Yeah, and it's adorable, but it's also weird because I'm the only girl. And
3: Do you think they're going to get a side thread sooner rather than later?
2: Yeah, I think I'm going to be eliminated pretty close.
1: Oh,
2: but
1: no.
2: I appreciate that I was a part of it.
3: Are you being active in it? Or are you?
2: Yeah. I've told you guys I don't have notifications on for Facebook Messenger, so I saw it like 3 days late. But I did chime in, and I got a bunch of reaction emojis, and then I got a praise for, oh yeah, and this only happened because Carson did this. What they're saying I did, I have no doubt. I have no recollection of this.
1: Yeah, I'm the same, man.
2: Right? I don't remember that far back. No, I loved them madly, but...
3: There was a crime that I thought I committed that I learned years later that I did not through a group text like this. And it was like, oh, it was you.
1: By the way, Bubba's not joking.
2: He's absolutely
1: being honest.
0: The Big D and Bubba Before the Show. We'll be right back.
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0: Weather across Big Country, drizzling showers this morning, cloudy today and a high of 52. Northwest winds around 15, gust to 25. A chance of showers tonight, clearing skies, low 38. Tomorrow, sunny skies, high 63. Warmer on Friday, partly sunny and a high of 70. For the weekend, sunny and breezy on Saturday, high 74. Sunday, mostly sunny, maybe a late day shower, high 68. 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
1: Hey, Dustin Lynch is on the hotline with us. Carson has already started a timer. The timer is she won't let us talk anymore after we mention aviation. So
2: yeah, well, that's fair. We usually wrap with that anyway.
1: Yeah, it's usually at the very end. We're like, so how you been doing? You been flying much?
3: You're talking aviation right now. This is dangerous.
4: This is part of your time limit.
1: Yeah. Oh, well.
3: Hey, that was fun.
1: Hey, did you know that you sell CDs on your merch, on your website?
2: Those are still a thing, huh?
1: Yeah.
2: I don't know how to play one of those anymore, but I guess somewhere out there we've got some legends still rocking them.
3: Wait a minute. You don't have a CD player anywhere in your house, not even in storage?
2: I had to buy, I love this story. I had to buy a drive to plug into my laptop. My granddad, up until last year, was still preaching down in Florida, so he would send me some sermons every now and again on CD.
1: Dude, I love that. That's the best. What kind of preaching does he do? Is it kind of like yelling kind of stuff, or is it more like,
3: some fire and brimstone?
1: Sitting What's down on the side of the, river or whatever.
2: He's very traditional, super chill. He's a fast talker, though. So, like, when I've gone to watch him in person, I guess if you're used to it every Sunday, you kind of get used to his cadence. But it is very quick. So, but he's pretty traditional Baptist preacher.
1: Is he? Does he ever talk to you about the throes of life on the road for you and how you need to be dangerous or careful because it's dangerous out there and the devil?
2: Yeah. He used to preach up here in Nashville. That's where he got his start. Actually, he was at Two Rivers for a while, and then he went into counseling, and he counseled music industry folks for a long time. So he's got a lot of experience with the
1: weirdos.
3: Man, I'm thinking
2: what the town has to offer.
3: I'm thinking if he's counseling music industry people, he has heard it all.
2: Yeah, he definitely has, which is great because I've got that rock to lean on if I ever get too sideways and need to come back down.
3: Yeah, he'll be like, Dustin, this isn't bad. You're okay.
1: Yeah. You took jelly rolls here last week. You're nothing. This is fine. All right, Dustin Lynch was with us. We'll talk some touring and how you can see him, all that more on the way next.

0: Before the show.
1: Dustin Lynch is joining us. Man, you're on the road everywhere. Of course, you got the big kickoff as we'll do the kind of kicking off CMA Fest. Country kickoff, Skydeck Nashville with you and Chase Matthew and Vincent Mason, Alexandra Kay. But you're looking good, man. You got a ton of great dates coming up. And have you seen any pushback from like people are like, because thank God. You're sane and you don't charge people, you know, $4,000 for tickets. Did you see a pushback from that, from fans?
2: I think what we've seen is people are a little bit more weather dependent than they used to be. You know, it seems like just the state of where our fan base is and, you know, country fans are smart with their money. So they're waiting a little bit longer to buy tickets. It's not that immediate, like, oh yeah, in 7 months, we'll go do this. You know, it's a little bit closer, a little shorter fuse of a purchase, but it still feels really healthy to us out touring. You know, we're going to do probably with the country show, probably 50 cities in the States this year, which is kind of right in that sweet spot where we want to be right now. So I'm super blessed, you know, to have another great year on the books. And we were able to keep all of our band and crew. We've had a nice long break since December when we were out touring with Scotty McCreery. So it's time to get back at it, man. I don't do well not playing shows. I realize even with all the great traveling I've been doing and fun I've been having, it's like, I miss the routine of waking up and playing country music. So I'm excited to kick it off. CMA week with you guys kicks my summer off for sure.
3: Dustin, I would think not only the routine, though, but also the endorphin hit of, you know, when you come off the stage, you're on the ultimate high.
2: Oh, without a doubt. Yeah, that's what we get addicted to. And we've been doing it so long. It's just something that's in our blood now, right? So whenever we don't get that for a while, I go a little stir crazy, which is where I'm at right now.
1: I'm sure that's a big buzz, but have you ever shot an ILS down to minimums with a little bit of light rain? You know what I mean?
2: And I practiced last night, actually.
1: Yeah, did you?
2: Yeah, I went down for Mother's Day to Tullahoma and flew down there and saw Mom. And I think I went to the busiest Dairy Queen maybe in the country, like Oklahoma. I mean, there was a line of cars down the street.
1: You gotta get that dip cone, man. Well, dude, it's good talking to you again. Get the all the dates on Dustin's website for all the tours. Definitely want to check out kicking off CMA Fest on June 2nd. Skydeck will be there. Dustin will be there. Hopefully you too as well. All right, we'll leave you be, man. Send us some pictures. We love seeing pictures of the airplane.
2: All right, will do, guys. Thank y'all.
1: All right, later. See you, man.
2: Bye-bye. I ain't heard.

0: that's never going to be okay.
1: Couponing is live.
2: Couponing is live.
1: Couponing is live. What you got, Gars?
0: All right. So we've talked a lot about downloading apps for your favorite stores, whether it's the drugstores, the grocery store, going on, looking at the digital deals. But also there are brands that have their own coupons. So you can go, like, you guys know Procter & Gamble, P&G?
2: Yeah.
0: So they have a whole website, pgbrandsaver.com. And you can go in and you can clip coupons. There's toothpaste. There's Old Spice. There's detergent. There's fabric softener. There's Pain Quill, D.
1: Oh, yeah?
0: Oh, yeah. There's coupons for Pain Quill.
1: All right.
0: And when you go on, you click them, you add them to your basket. And what it does, it connects to your shopping apps. So if you are at the grocery store and they're running some sort of deal, now you've got the coupons. Yep. So that way it's right there on your phone.
2: Oh, did you just find out about this?
0: No, I've known.
2: You've been holding out?
0: Oh, sorry. I felt that was a little much for you. Bubba is really, he's getting into it now, but yeah. There was some training. There's a ramping up process. Mm-hmm. So now you know that you can go in, you connect your phone number and it'll read the apps for you. And all you do is, like you do at the grocery store, you do at the drugstore, you can type in your phone number, you can scan your little card and it's all connected.
2: So P&G has PG a whole Brand bunch Saver. Of different. So do you do that with all the other ones? Like you find out who makes Oreos, you find out who makes this, who makes that.
0: Yeah, go in and just do some Googling, do some searching, and you might be able to score yourself some additional money off.
1: All right, what's the website again?
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0: Yes,
1: it was. It sure was.
0: Sure was.

0: is the Big D and Bubba before the show.
1: So, to come play a game. This is where Schaefer's going to give us some artists. We have to tell them country artists, not like Picasso or anything, and ask if they are in the Country Music Hall of Fame or not.
2: Oh, this ought to be fun.
3: Everybody ready?
1: Okay, let's go.
3: Tim McGraw.
2: He will be.
1: He will be. He's going in, right?
2: Yeah, he's going in.
3: He will be.
1: Yeah.
3: Let's see. Artina McBride.
2: No.
4: Not in.
1: Oh, wow.
3: Keith Urban.
2: No.
4: Not in.
3: He will be. How about Shania Twain?
4: Not in.
1: Yes.
3: She is not in. Clint Black.
4: In.
2: He's not in.
3: He is not in.
1: Oh. He's not?
2: No, that's crazy.
3: Not in.
1: Wow.
3: Dwight Yoakam.
1: Yes.
2: Not in.
1: What? Oh, wait a second. Are all these not in?
4: I've seen a pattern here.
3: They're not in. None of these are in.
4: Oh.
1: So Dwight is not in either.
3: Mm-mm. Although I think Clint Black's going to be in soon.
1: Tracy Lawrence.
3: Tracy Lawrence.
2: That one's crazy to me, too.
3: Who I think will be in eventually. You've got a lot of 90s artists that I think they're going to have to catch up on in the next few years.
4: Yeah, Trisha Yearwood not in.
3: That's right.
1: Trisha's not in.
3: Faith Hill.
1: Who?
3: Faith Hill.
1: Faith isn't either.
3: That's another one.
5: I don't think Brooks and Dunn in.
3: Brooks and Dunn are in.
5: They are?
3: Yes.
1: And they only do one. So for the next one, Tim's going in, but every year it's just three people go in?
3: Yeah, so it's modern and then veteran and then... Industry, instrumentalist.
1: It's usually like a kind of one of like.
2: So what
1: a,
2: is
1: I play Dobro?
2: But what is modern like? What is the window for that? Like 10 years?
3: Well, Kenny Chesney just went in.
2: Okay,
4: right.
1: So
4: but
1: under the modern.
4: But like Faith Hill, when would she transition to veteran? If we wait forever to send her,
3: I don't know. Don't know the answer to that.
2: This is shameful.
3: Yeah,
2: like I feel like there's people in there, and I don't mean any disrespect, but I think that there's. A lot of people who've been looked over.
3: Would you only put three people in a year?
1: Yeah. It's hard to get. Yeah, that's right. Yeah.
3: That does make it exclusive.
1: Pick it up a little bit.
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0: of the Big D and Bubba before the show.
1: Dude, I tell you, my neighbor wants to, he came to me and goes, hey man, do you know anything about pirate radio? I go, what do you mean? He's getting one of these cheap seven watts of power, and he wants to put it in his bonus room over his garage and have a little neighborhood radio station. And I said, no, you should not do that.
2: Yeah,
1: absolutely you should do that.
2: I think that's illegal, though, isn't
1: it? It's illegal, yes. But I mean, it's just down the neighborhood.
2: It's a federal crime, though.
1: Dude, I said, he goes, you think I get caught? I go, heck no. No, you're not going to get caught for that. For what? For what?
2: You know that's how it is.
1: Basically like playing your music in a speaker down the road. It's no different. You just got to...
2: But the difference is they broadcast on commercial frequencies, and it interferes with stations that have to make their money from the advertising.
1: Not 7 watts, man.
2: 7 watts? If somebody did that in your neighborhood... If they did it on our frequency,
3: okay,
2: then you could not be heard.
3: Seven watts. D's not going to hear it at the end of his driveway.
1: I think it's fine. I think it's fine. And I could help him he wants to get like some jingles and stuff.
2: I don't think it's fine.
1: I was like, dude, you can do that to all AI.
2: I don't think it's fine, man.
1: Man, why are you such a fuddy-duddy? You're the last one. I thought you'd been like, yeah, man, I got old voiceover guys.
2: In private, this might have been a total different conversation. But in public, I'm telling you, this is a terrible idea.
1: I got you.
2: Hey, you know what?
3: Terrible idea.
1: My bad. Yes, you know what? I agree now.
2: It's terrible.
1: I now see the error.
2: Don't you dare do it.
1: You're right.
2: I will narc on you so fast.
1: Thank you.
2: Your neighbor is in trouble just for even thinking it.
1: Gotcha.
2: Thought police have stepped into the building.
1: Thank you very much.
4: Looking back now, it makes me laugh. We were growing our hair. We were cutting class.

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1: You can follow us online. All our socials were at Big D and Bubba. Appreciate the follows.
2: All right, so this is that moment I've been waiting for. That's right. The moment I've been waiting for. It's time for the battle raps. And I know Carson doesn't want to do it, so what we can do is everybody gets to do one.
3: Yeah, everybody except me. Cool, go.
2: You don't want to try at all?
3: No.
2: No.
3: I'm well aware of my limitations as a human. Blonde-haired, blue-eyed, Connecticut-raised female.
2: Wow.
1: Yeah. Right. Listen, it was even hard for us to get her to do sound effects.
3: Oh, my gosh.
1: I know. Jeez. I appreciate
2: she
1: you.
2: She never did sound effects.
1: Yeah, she did.
3: I tried.
1: Exactly. Bubba's right. Yeah, she didn't really do it. Bubba, you start off. You're the one who's you're so excited about.
2: The point was not.
3: Oh, no.
2: Give me a topic. Give me a topic.
1: All right.
3: Sitting on the couch.
2: All right. Here we go. Yeah.
1: Hey, can I be your hype guy?
2: All right. Yeah.
1: Oh, that's what I do, isn't it? Hey, what's up?
2: Sitting on the couch, making it a couch slouch. I don't know. How?
3: Oh.

0: about all I got.
1: That was actually wasn't too bad.
2: Wasn't, yeah.
1: Bob and I were talking about that guy, Mac.
0: Harry Mack.
1: He's a guy. So he goes and he just walks up to people like Times Square or to any group, and he'll just be like, "Hey, give me a code, give me a word," and everyone's like, "I'm on onomatopoeia and you know, saran wrap."
0: Have you ever seen his videos?
1: And then he raps. He has like a boop, like a beat.
0: Yeah, he'll play a loop and then
1: and just goes into it, and it's so like you're like, no way.
2: It's amazing.
0: He looks at people in the crowd and he starts making fun of them. Yeah, the guy with his finger in his nose. You see, you get on your toes, and he's doing like, all this whole thing, and it's like
2: I'm not unaware of the talent. I have seen 8 Mile, gentlemen. I know.
0: Oh, yeah. This is 8 Mile times a million because
2: you
0: I mean,
2: just say that about Eminem. Calm
0: yeah,
2: down.
0: I did.
2: Calm
0: I
2: down.
0: Did,
2: sir.

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1: Now, buckle up for today's new Big D and Bubba. It's starting next.
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3: What do you think about that?
4: That sounds cool.
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4: I enjoy y'all.
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4: It's awesome.
2: WMKC Indian River.
7: That's the sound of a thriving Detroit. But the city didn't get here overnight. Just over a decade ago, Detroit hit rock bottom. This city felt forgotten, paralyzed by political fighting. Jobs were few, crime was high, and people were leaving. That's when Mike Duggan got to work. As our mayor, he led. He took action. 30,000 new jobs, pushing Detroit's unemployment rate to its lowest point in 33 years. He cut violent crime in half, added 350 more police officers, and installed 65,000 new streetlights. 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When it was all said and done, Mike Duggan's approach led our city to a new day. While others talk, Mike Duggan delivered. Tell Lansing that's how we lead Michigan forward. Paid for by Put Progress First.
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9: Drizzle and showers today and high of 52. Some sunshine and warmer temps after tomorrow. For Mike Risdale, I'm Tim O'Brien. Officials from FEMA and the Michigan State Police Emergency Management are traveling across northern Michigan this week, meeting with homeowners and businesses affected by historic flooding this spring. Assessment teams will be in 30 counties impacted by flooding and tornado damage. The groundbreaking ceremony for a new $28 million Central Operations, Emergency Operations, and Dispatch Center in Grand Traverse County took place recently. County Administrator Nate Alger called the Project Alpha the most significant infrastructure investment in the county made in over a decade. The project is hoped to be completed by 2027. The Michigan Secretary of State will be hosting road to restoration clinics in Gaylord on the 19th and Traverse City on the 20th. The clinics are designed to help eligible drivers restore their driving privileges. The clinics will offer one-on-one consultations, checking current license status, and include vision testing and written driver exams. The Gaylord Clinic on Wednesday the 20th at E-Free Church. 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The city of Boyne City experienced a cybersecurity incident affecting limited portions of their digital systems. The incident has not affected any emergency or critical infrastructure. The extent of the breach is not yet known and continues to be investigated. The Detroit Tigers lost to the New York Mets last night 10-2. The Tigers take on the Mets again tonight. 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Weather across Big Country, drizzling showers this morning, cloudy today and a high of 52. Northwest winds around 15, gust to 25. A chance of showers tonight, clearing skies, low 38. Tomorrow, sunny skies, high 63. Warmer on Friday, partly sunny and a high of 70. For the weekend, sunny and breezy on Saturday, high 74. Sunday, mostly sunny, maybe a late day shower, high 68. 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

Editor. I'm your announcer, David Angel. It's time to turn them up and wake up the world. 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

0: on earth. 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And God bless all of you on the good earth.
1: Roger. 73 miles down.

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1: Plus, you can wash your dog.
0: Yes.
1: Dog. Washing
0: the station.
1: Yeah,
0: it's pretty great.
1: I saw. I went in there one time. This lady had her kid in it.
0: That would have been my mom.
1: If you seen the kid, you'd be like, I get
0: it. Dude, you know how many times I had to go in the backyard?
1: Oh, just get hosed?
0: To hose off.
1: Oh yeah,
0: because you couldn't do it in the front yard because that would have been lewd. But man, go in the backyard and just get sprayed down.
1: You're right. Yeah. Mom, listen. Everyone at church thought mom was. A saint. Gosh, she was the worst. The worst.
0: All right, later on this morning, Harper Grace, actually in a little bit, apparently she'll be here. So kind of hang on for that. I think she's even going to perform in the studio. So don't you move.
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13: 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We'll see a high around 52. The city of Boyne City experienced a cybersecurity incident affecting limited portions of their digital systems recently. The incident has not affected any emergency or critical infrastructure. The extent of the breach is not yet known and continues to be investigated. The Michigan Secretary of State will be hosting road to restoration clinics in Gaylord on the 19th and Traverse City on the 20th. The clinics are designed to help eligible drivers restore their driving privileges. 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The groundbreaking ceremony for a new $28 million operations, emergency operations, and central dispatch center in Grand Traverse County took place. County Administrator Nate Alger called Project Alpha the most significant infrastructure investment in the county in over a decade. Youths in Sheboygan County will now have a place to learn and socialize with the return of the Sheboygan Youth Center. The center has been closed for the last couple of years. The new youth center is at the former Black River Elementary School on Orchard Beach Road. The Tigers lost to the New York Mets last night 10-2. They take on the Mets again tonight. Now back to Big D and Bubba on Big Country 1029. Weather across Big Country, drizzling showers this morning, cloudy today and a high of 52. Northwest winds around 15, gust to 25. A chance of showers tonight, clearing skies, low 38. Tomorrow, sunny skies, high 63. Warmer on Friday, partly sunny and a high of 70. For the weekend, sunny and breezy on Saturday, high 74. Sunday, mostly sunny, maybe a late day shower, high 68. 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

0: Tweet. Mitch says, a toddler is the closest thing you can have to a Pokemon. It follows you around. You love it dearly. No one else understands what it's saying. And it's only obedient when it wants to be. The only difference is that training it to battle other toddlers, it's frowned upon. That stinks.
1: But doable.
0: Yeah, it could happen.
1: Tara says, sorry, I can't make it. I contracted mood poisoning. Must have been something I hate. It's so great.
0: Paul says, proud to say my wife really spoiled me. I married her for her personality, and she's thrown in five more for free.
1: Todd says, I used to sell security alarms door to door, and I was really good at it. If nobody was home, I would just leave a brochure on the kitchen table.
0: All right, you got a good tweet. Looking for it. At Big D and Bubba. Tag us.

0: Russell Dickerson and Happen to Me with Big D and Bubba, 1-800-667-8686.
1: Hey, Heather reached out to us, and I wanted to read her email. It says, "Hey, guys, school bus driver. The kids listen to Big D and Bubba every day on my route. Everyone loves it and sings along. Our bus is so cool. Everyone calls it the cool bus."
2: Oh, that's it. Is the cool bus.
1: Anyway, her youngest son is turning 10 today, and so we wanted to say happy birthday to him. I'll get his name here in a second as soon as I can find it in this email. But she says his oldest brother is on deployment in the Navy. My son plays football every year. He knows all the country songs. He has American pride. He's red, white, and blue. Absolutely true. He would love to hear you guys say happy birthday to him. So I want to say happy birthday. Here it is. John Leslie Carman III. Well, that's a legit name.
3: That is a presidential
1: name. Come on. President John Leslie Carman III. Honor roll student. Playing football again this year. And loves America. I mean, you don't hear that much.
4: It's birthday shout out!
1: Big shout out. Big shout out to you, Mr. John. Happy birthday, buddy.

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1: Hi there. Who's this?
2: My name is Montana.
3: Hey, Montana. Did you just say like the state?
2: Yes, because everybody always says like the state. Yes, like the state. Just like the state.
3: Of course it's like the state. I don't know any. Is there another Montana other than the state?
1: Oh, yeah.
3: And Hannah?
2: Well,
1: yeah.
2: No.
1: Hannah.
2: I know, right?
1: Hannah Montana. What's your middle name?
2: I know. Marie.
1: Montana Marie?
3: Actually, that's way cool.
1: All right.
3: It flows well. The alliteration is there. The double M's. You're Eminem.
2: Right.

0: D and Bubba.
1: Hey, this part of the show is brought to you by NHTSA. You know, when you're in your car and your phone lights up, maybe you get a notification or whatever, and you turn, you look. As soon as you look at that phone, man, and not the road, you're driving distracted.
0: What is it like? It takes 1 second to go a couple hundred yards or something crazy like that? It's nuts. That split second can change everything. Reaction time, safety, yours, someone else's. So if you get pulled over, that ticket's a reminder of your mistake. Put the phone away or pay. And again, this part of the show is brought to you by NHTSA.
1: You know what's great is that right now, someone is being told by their child that they have a field trip or a school project that's due
0: tomorrow,
1: today, and you're scrambling. Do you guys ever did they still do like
0: projects
1: trips? Do they do like field trips still?
0: You know what? I want to say yes. Like my kids went to the zoo and things like that.
1: Okay. Have you ever forged your parents' signature on any school document?
0: 100 times.

0: I used to get these deficiency slips or whatever they wanted to call them. It was like anytime you had like a conduct issue or whatever, they would send these back and you had to have your parents sign it and you had to bring it back into the teacher and the principal. I can sign my dad's name perfectly right now because I had signed it so many times and I was really good at it. What I used to do is I took a piece of glass and I had a light behind it and I would put one of my dad's signatures, wherever I would find it, the thing, and then I would just trace his signature. Well, I got so used to tracing it that I could freehand it after a while.
1: Wow.
2: Yeah. Imagine if you used your skills for good.
1: Wow.
2: I had to forge my mom's signature once because it was fourth grade, and I did not pass my times table test.
0: Uh-oh.
2: I didn't finish the multiplication tables in the time that Miss Epstein allotted. So she sent it home with me, and my parents were away for a long weekend or something. And it's like fourth grade. I was like, I can't have my grandmother sign it. She's not my parent. So instead, in fourth grade, forged my mother's signature and thought that was going to work.
0: But did you get busted?
2: No, she never handed it back. I don't know. Maybe she realized it was stupid. What a waste for me sending it home. And because the next day I did just fine.
3: I'm pretty sure that's how I got my Hope scholarship for college. Was
4: more Big D and Bubba in a moment.
0: Hey, it's Big D and Bubba, and very excited for Military Appreciation Month as both of our dads are military veterans.
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1: Hey, guys, I love you guys, man. I just want to get on here and tell y'all that.
2: Oh, dude, that's very sweet of you.
3: Yeah.
2: Are you in a relationship with someone right now?
1: Yes.
2: Okay, what you should do is, now that you've done this, immediately hang up the phone with us and do the exact same call to that person. Call her and say, hey, just want to say I love you. Bye. And that's it. And just hang up.
1: Okay.
2: Yeah,
1: all right, that's not a bad idea.
2: It's not a bad idea. She'll love it, and it'll get you brownie points.
3: Yeah, and don't give her a chance to be like, well, so now what's this for? Just click.
2: Yeah, and if she texts you, just
3: ignore it.
2: Send a heart back or something.
3: Yeah, play hard to get. Act like she's a telemarketer. Yeah, she'll love it.
2: All right, man. Thank you, brother. You have a great day, all right?
1: All right, you too. We love you guys.
2: See,
1: love
2: man.
1: You.
2: Bye.
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2: Drizzle and showers today and high of 52. Some sunshine and warmer temps after tomorrow. For Mike Risdale, I'm Tim O'Brien. Officials from FEMA and the Michigan State Police Emergency Management are traveling across northern Michigan this week, meeting with homeowners and businesses affected by historic flooding this spring. Assessment teams will be in 30 counties impacted by flooding and tornado damage. The groundbreaking ceremony for a new $28 million Central Operations, Emergency Operations, and Dispatch Center in Grand Traverse County took place recently. County Administrator Nate Alger called the Project Alpha the most significant infrastructure investment in the county made in over a decade. The project is hoped to be completed by 2027. The Michigan Secretary of State will be hosting road to restoration clinics in Gaylord on the 19th and Traverse City on the 20th. The clinics are designed to help eligible drivers restore their driving privileges. The clinics will offer one-on-one consultations, checking current license status, and include vision testing and written driver exams. The Gaylord Clinic on Wednesday the 20th at E-Free Church. 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The city of Boyne City experienced a cybersecurity incident affecting limited portions of their digital systems. The incident has not affected any emergency or critical infrastructure. The extent of the breach is not yet known and continues to be investigated. The Detroit Tigers lost to the New York Mets last night 10-2. The Tigers take on the Mets again tonight. 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Weather across Big Country, drizzling showers this morning, cloudy today and a high of 52. Northwest winds around 15, gust of 25. A chance of showers tonight, clearing skies, low 38. Tomorrow, sunny skies, high 63. Warmer on Friday, partly sunny and a high of 70. For the weekend, sunny and breezy on Saturday, high 74. Sunday, mostly sunny, maybe a late day shower, high 68. 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

0: That is Ella Langley. Be her. Harper Grace is going to be joining us in the studio in a few minutes with Big D and Bubba.
1: So, man, listen, this is a dumb question. Y'all make fun of me and move on. But when on the gas stations, when they have like the price and it's like, just say it's $1.50. That's not a dollar.
0: We wish 50. It was $1.50.
1: Yeah, but at the after 50, there's a little nine at the top. What is that for?
0: That's the round off. It's $1.50.

0: 50.9. It's $1.50 and 9 tenths of a cent.
1: So it's almost $1.51.
0: Yeah.
2: So it's 1.509.
0: Why? I don't know why they don't just say $1.51.
1: I mean, I know why, because things are $19.99.
0: Yeah.
1: And you think it's better. Well, it's under 20, but it's not.
2: Right.
1: So it's not. Okay. Well, that makes me angrier. I didn't realize that. Okay. Well, thanks. I appreciate it.
0: And also, don't forget the price that they're showing usually is the cash price, which is different, usually by a couple cents, than the credit price.
1: Oh. Okay.
0: Yeah. So whatever's on the sign is, you'll see sometimes it'll flash, like on the digital ones, it'll say cash.
1: Who's got cash?
0: Nobody. But if you do, you can save money on that. I don't, man, it's all just, it's like a big misdirect. Don't look behind the curtain.
3: This is Big D and Bubba.
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7: 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We'll see a high around 52. 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The Michigan Secretary of State will be hosting road to restoration clinics in Gaylord on the 19th and Traverse City on the 20th. 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County Administrator Nate Alger called Project Alpha.

0: the most significant infrastructure investment in the county in over a decade. Youths in Sheboygan County will now have a place to learn and socialize with the return of the Sheboygan Youth Center. The center has been closed for the last couple of years. The new youth center is at the former Black River Elementary School on Orchard Beach Road. The Tigers lost to the New York Mets last night 10-2. They take on the Mets again tonight. 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
0: Weather across Big Country, drizzling showers this morning, cloudy today and a high of 52. Northwest winds around 15, gust to 25. A chance of showers tonight, clearing skies, low 38. Tomorrow, sunny skies, high 63. Warmer on Friday, partly sunny and a high of 70. For the weekend, sunny and breezy on Saturday, high 74. Sunday, mostly sunny, maybe a late day shower, high 68. Now back to Big D and Bubba on Big Country 102.9.
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0: Baby Girl with Big D and Bubba, 1-800-667-8686. 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
1: Good morning. Hi, I didn't really want to say these things

0: I just wanted to basically say, when I was listening to your station this morning, you guys are the only station I found that doesn't cut out the entire way, and it's really cool, and I enjoy your guys' show, so I just wanted to let you know that.
1: Well, that is very awesome. I'm glad we have a strong signal. That's very, very male of us.
2: We've been taking our, you know, fruits and vegetables. We feel vigorous. Vigorous is not the word.
1: That's not the word.
0: Wrong with the force.
1: Right. Oh, my gosh.
2: Thank you.
1: All right, thank you.
2: Bye.
0: Thank you. Have a good day.
2: What's the word? It's not vigorous.
1: Robust.
2: Robust is the word.
1: Robust is the word.
2: Thank you. Heavy on the bust.

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1: Hey, this part of the show is brought to you by NHTSA. You know, when you're in your car and your phone lights up, maybe get a notification or whatever, and you turn, you look. As soon as you look at that phone, man, and not the road, you're driving distracted.
0: What is it like? It takes 1 second to go a couple hundred yards or something crazy like that? It's nuts. That split second can change everything. Reaction time, safety, yours, someone else's. So if you get pulled over, that ticket's a reminder of your mistake. Put the phone away or pay. And again, this part of the show is brought to you by NHTSA.
1: Harper Grace, what's
2: up? No hat for me today.
0: No hat for you.
1: No hat for her. She's putting headphones on and no hat. Yeah, it's hard. They should make headphones that go like I guess underneath. They do. I guess they do earbuds.
0: Like a little, well, I mean, they're horseshoes anyway, so you can pull them around the back.
1: Hey, last time you were in here, you had a Jonas brother with you, didn't you?
2: I did.
1: Yeah.
2: Which one was struggling to make sure
0: Frankie?
1: Frankie.
3: Yeah.
2: Frankie.
0: Yeah. First time she brings the Jonas brother. Now she brings cookies.
3: And a dog.
0: And a puppy. Yeah, her dog.
1: What is it with people bringing dogs here? Why?
0: It's George Strait.
3: Do you not like dogs?
1: I love dogs.
3: Oh, okay.
1: It's just weird that people bring dogs to their... Do you take dogs to restaurants?
3: I take him to restaurants.

0: Why?
1: Because he's a baby.
0: Well, then stay
2: is
0: home.
2: Is he a real like service dog?
1: He is. Uh-oh. My grandpa. Question me. Oh, his yeah. vest oh, says
2: I
1: so.
2: I know you're not supposed to ask. Right, but
1: if you he's got see his patches. ID, actually, no.
3: It's it even worse. That's
0: so, yeah, sure.
1: My grandpa bought me that vest. He was a head of the canine in the police department in Midland and head of the SWAT team, but he had trained him and gave me that vest, and it came with a bunch of stickers or the patches, and he was like, "You don't need all of them." And I put all of them
3: like,
1: on.
3: Yes,
1: there.
3: I do.
1: I was like, "They're so cute. They are so adorable."
2: It's like his little superpowers. If you take one off, he loses some strength.
0: So he's a retired canine, like a working dog?
1: No, he was a rescue dog, and my grandpa had a company called J&E Canine Academy. Okay. And so before he passed, he had trained him for a little bit. So he stayed in Midland with them, him and my Nana. And
0: those videos where they retire, like when the dogs retire, I can't cry. I can't.
1: Cry.
0: And they all stand in a line and salute the dog. Yes. And I'm like,
1: yeah. It is really
0: the
1: sad.
0: Cutest, the sweetest. All right, Harper Grace is with us. She got a guitar. We're going to play some. We're going to have some fun. And we'll talk about what she's up to. That's on the way.
1: Yeah.
0: Next.

0: 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Turn this truck around with Big D and Bubba. 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
1: Harper Grace in the studio with us. Got a new song out. It's called If Daddy Says No. You need to get on the Harper Grace train, man. It's awesome. She's so good. I pull up some of the stuff, because you guys get asked to sing all kinds of games and national anthems.

0: anthems. To me, I think the national anthem has to be one of the hardest songs.
1: You can't mess it up.
0: Sing.
1: If you mess it up, everybody judges you.
0: And are you doing it a cappella usually?
2: Yes. Yes, I do. And it is quite a song. And if you've already bombed it.
0: So if you start off like do you just start over?
2: No.
0: Or do you just work through it?
2: See, that's the issue that happened to me as a child. 11 years old, being known as the worst national anthem singer ever, I knew when
0: Wait, what?
2: Wait, oh, did you not know that?
1: You don't remember that?
2: I thought that's why you talked about it.
0: No, this is great. Oh, my gosh. I love
2: me. I thought you were like going to,
0: No, I didn't. Let's bring this up.
2: Hey,
0: let's just rip this scab right back. So what?
2: Yeah, tell me your childhood trauma. Why don't you?
0: I'm just kidding. Sorry, I don't remember this.
2: That's okay.
0: What? All right, so
2: praise God, honestly. You know, like that was such a weird part of my life.
0: I would not put it on your things that your people send out then. I would leave that off because people like me are going to bring it up. So what happened? You're 11 years old and you bombed it?
2: I did. I bombed it. And I couldn't stop and start over because I thought, you know, I'd make more fun of myself. I don't know. Uh-huh. So I just kept going. But the reason why I go back and sing it at different ballparks, arenas, and stadiums now is because I like to challenge myself in finding the bravery and the confidence. And also, I go into different schools and foundations and talk about like anti-bullying and how to face your fears and how to follow your dreams.
0: Why do I feel like I'm the bully? Why'd you turn that around on me?
2: Well,
0: I didn't mean to.
2: No.
0: Right,
2: you're
0: not bullying
2: me.
0: Sing the national anthem right now.
2: Oh,
0: sing
2: Lord,
0: it right now.
2: Absolutely not.
0: Bubba's up here pulling it up. He's the bully.
2: Look, here I am.
0: Oh, geez. Really, Bubba?
2: She sucks.
0: It's really not
1: that
0: bad.
1: You know what? No, actually.
2: She's 11. That's kind.
3: Oh, my gosh. Yeah, can we be kind to a child?
2: I was a child.
0: I know.
2: Thank you.
0: Yeah, Bubba. Jeez, Bubba.
1: What I was going to say is, you know, you guys are saying, oh, I'm pulling it up or whatever. But, yeah, I played a little bit. But that is what shaped you into the person that you are now.
0: Here we go.
2: No, that's true. It's good.
1: Trauma can shape you. Trauma can strengthen you. It can identify you.
0: Well, go talk to schools
1: on where you're at.
0: Then go do something about it.
2: I really like his perspective. You've gone to therapy.
1: Oh, I've gone to
2: therapy. He knows the right things to say.
0: I'm his therapist. All right, Harper Grace. I promise we're going to play. We're going to do a song. She's going to play for you coming up next. I am so sorry. I feel like I stepped in poop, and I am so sorry. I did not mean to bring that up.
1: Brought it into the room.
0: It's me, man. I'm known for it. All right, Harper Grace is amazing, and she's going to sing next.

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1: Harper Grace, the new song is called If Daddy Says No. You can check it out on Instagram. Not like that, but you can go and see her stuff. Not like that. Harper Grace, what the heck am I doing?
2: What are you doing?
1: No, I've had four cups of coffee.
2: What is not like that?
1: I am so sorry. I'm bizarre
2: today.
1: Are
2: you having an episode? Do you need a cookie? Do we need to get you some sugar?
1: My father is driving me crazy.
3: I was going to say, you have been spending a lot of time with Larry.
1: Thanks. Yeah. Let's start over. Harper Grace is awesome, and she's here with the guitar. What are you going to play for us?
4: I thought might as well do a little Dolly Parton.
1: I was going to say Dolly.
3: What?
1: Yeah, so I was going to say that.
3: I was going to say that, too.
4: Do you know what song?
3: Coat of Many Colors.
1: Coat of Many Colors. No.
4: That is one of my favorites, but that's not the one I'm going to play.
1: How much do you love Dolly? Isn't she great?
4: She's really amazing. Yeah, she's one of my all-time
1: I'm going to say you're going to do Jolene.
4: Wow. What a good guess.
1: Here's Harper Grace.

0: incredible. What? I wish I could do that.
1: Please eat a cookie.
2: You need sugar.
0: I don't need
3: your
0: any more sugar.
3: Your insulin levels are way out of whack right now.
0: Five cups of coffee. Five cups, Harper.
1: I like that.
0: Man, that's so good. You know, she wrote that because her husband went to a bank and this redheaded floozy was flirting with her husband, Carl.
1: Yeah, and then she met somebody on tour and her name was Jolene and she kept singing Jolene because she thought that name was good.
0: Look at you.
1: And when she went to the bus. I know that story.
3: Who else has another fun fact?
1: Dolly fun fact, anybody?
0: The new song is called If Daddy Says No from Harper Grace. You can check her on her Instagram, Harper Grace XO, Harper Grace XO. Good to see you again. You're always a pleasure. What a joy. Sorry for bringing up the stuff.
1: I'm glad you brought up the stuff.
0: I'm glad I brought it up again at the very end.
1: The stuff is nice.
0: The one and only Harper Grace. Thank you, Harper.
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2: What you got, Carson?
3: Okay. I'm going to see if this is a sound alike or I was overserved at the bar. I'm not sure which. So
2: I hope the second. Give us the latter.
3: I was out day drinking the other day, and the band on stage started to play Posty and Morgan. I had some help.
0: Okay.
3: Play the beginning for me. Okay. I thought they were playing Learning to Fly from Tom Petty and the Heartbreakers.
0: Oh my gosh, it's totally it.
2: Yes. Sounds just like it. Tom Petty, because it sounds better. Were you disappointed when it wasn't Tom Petty?
3: I mean,
2: yeah.
3: Technically, somebody had requested it, so I knew what was coming. Yeah.
0: Sat down in the land of the death of blues.
3: In the middle of the pouring rain. Fine.
0: There's another one.
4: Wow, that's a really good catch.
3: Thank you. That's what happened when I have a Coors Light.
4: If I'll tell you this. If you're a cover band and you're playing in bars, that's a cool mashup
3: that
4: you get the crowd, you know, kind of going, oh, I love that. There's a visionary. Oh, good catch. Nice sounds alike. My baby.

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2: Drizzle and showers today and high of 52. Some sunshine and warmer temps after tomorrow. For Mike Risdale, I'm Tim O'Brien. Officials from FEMA and the Michigan State Police Emergency Management are traveling across northern Michigan this week, meeting with homeowners and businesses affected by historic flooding this spring. Assessment teams will be in 30 counties impacted by flooding and tornado damage. The groundbreaking ceremony for a new $28 million Central Operations, Emergency Operations, and Dispatch Center in Grand Traverse County took place recently. County Administrator Nate Alger called the Project Alpha the most significant infrastructure investment in the county made in over a decade. The project is hoped to be completed by 2027. The Michigan Secretary of State will be hosting road to restoration clinics in Gaylord on the 19th and Traverse City on the 20th. The clinics are designed to help eligible drivers restore their driving privileges. The clinics will offer one-on-one consultations, checking current license status, and include vision testing and written driver exams. The Gaylord Clinic on Wednesday the 20th at E Free Church. 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The city of Boyne City experienced a cybersecurity incident affecting limited portions of their digital systems. The incident has not affected any emergency or critical infrastructure. The extent of the breach is not yet known and continues to be investigated. The Detroit Tigers lost to the New York Mets last night 10-2. The Tigers take on the Mets again tonight. 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Weather across Big Country, drizzling showers this morning, cloudy today and a high of 52. Northwest winds around 15, gust to 25. A chance of showers tonight, clearing skies, low 38. Tomorrow, sunny skies, high 63. Warmer on Friday, partly sunny and a high of 70. For the weekend, sunny and breezy on Saturday, high 74. Sunday, mostly sunny, maybe a late day shower, high 68. 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
1: Hey, Carson, what's up? Good morning.
2: Good morning. You guys know for a long time, I am obsessed with the idea of van life. I may be purchasing a vehicle.
1: How much of it's already done?
2: It's done, but it's done from when it was original because it is a 1978 Dodge Sportsman Transvan.
0: Is it one of those ones that, what did it used to be?
2: It's a
0: Transvan. See what I said there?
2: Oh, okay, yeah.
0: No, you totally missed it.
2: I did. No, is it one of the ones very excited about my van, and this you thing just derailed
0: is,
2: it.
0: This is it one of the ones with the porthole on the side?
2: No, it does not have a porthole.
0: Look at that. It's like a wide body.
2: Yeah.
0: It's like back in the day, like they would take a Porsche or a

0: Mustang, and they put like fender flares on it to make it wider.
1: Yeah, and this comes with a peanut butter dash. Ooh. Meaning it's got that light brown dash still intact.
2: Dude, I'm looking at it.
1: Right? And he
2: this
1: says,
2: may be the one you're buying.
1: It might be. Yep, $2,500.
0: What does it have in it?
2: I'm looking around. It's got a washer. It's got a lighter.
1: It says 318 V8. I don't know.
0: That's an engine?
1: He says it's only 34,000 original miles that it's been sitting in a shed for decades.
0: Yeah,
1: but he says it runs. That
0: engine is solid.
1: They obviously drove it because they parked it in front of a Red Robin. So, I mean, that right there is proof enough.
0: What are these people you're buying it from?
1: I don't know.
2: So what do you really want to live in this?
1: I mean, here's the thing. So my brother actually sent it to me. And he said, what do you think we go in on this? He's got a mechanic who's ready to dive in on this thing. And I go, you know, it could be pretty. I'm not saying I want to live in it, but I would use it if I wanted to maybe follow a band around the country or do a long weekend or something.
0: I think it's really awesome. I really do.
1: So, I don't know. All right, D's now, out.
0: D's out because he lived that life for a while. Yeah. Like, you know,
2: this looks like something's going to go wrong every day.
1: I know.
2: I don't want to be the guy.
1: I appreciate you. This is why I'm coming to you.
2: Yeah.
0: I think it's awesome.
1: Yeah.
2: Here's what you do. You get out back on the apps. You find you a guy, blue collar guy. You don't care. Just lie to him. Tell him you love him. And make sure that he has his own tools because he's going to need to come over and fix this a lot.
1: So I get a van and a boyfriend.
2: That's right.
3: Big D and Bubba. 1-800-667-8686.
2: Hey, what's up? It's Big D and Bubba. 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
2: 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We'll see a high around 52. The city of Boyne City experienced a cybersecurity incident affecting limited portions of their digital systems recently. The incident has not affected any emergency or critical infrastructure. The extent of the breach is not yet known and continues to be investigated. The Michigan Secretary of State will be hosting road to restoration clinics in Gaylord on the 19th and Traverse City on the 20th. The clinics are designed to help eligible drivers restore their driving privileges. 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The groundbreaking ceremony for a new $28 million operations, emergency operations, and central dispatch center in Grand Traverse County took place. County Administrator Nate Alger called Project Alpha the most significant infrastructure investment in the county in over a decade. Youths in Sheboygan County will now have a place to learn and socialize with the return of the Sheboygan Youth Center. The center has been closed for the last couple of years. The new youth center is at the former Black River Elementary School on Orchard Beach Road. The Tigers lost to the New York Mets last night 10-2. They take on the Mets again tonight. Now back to Big D and Bubba on Big Country 102.9. Weather across Big Country, drizzling showers this morning, cloudy today and a high of 52. Northwest winds around 15, gust to 25. A chance of showers tonight, clearing skies, low 38. Tomorrow, sunny skies, high 63. Warmer on Friday, partly sunny and a high of 70. For the weekend, sunny and breezy on Saturday, high 74. Sunday, mostly sunny, maybe a late day shower, high 68. Now back to Big D and Bubba on Big Country 102.9.
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John Morgan and Jason Aldean. It's Friends Like That with Big D and Bubba. And if you think a ticket for not wearing a seatbelt's a bad or maybe the worst thing that could happen,

0: Well, until you get in a crash, you realize, nah, it's not that big of a deal. Suddenly, a ticket doesn't seem so bad. 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
1: It's time to talk to East Post, Reels and Stories. Garrett, give us the details in all their glory.
0: I saw somebody's video blew up on social media. I was so excited.
2: Are you talking about Tyler?
0: Yes. Tyler
2: posted it on his own Instagram, and it went crazy.
3: Oh, he did from Love on the Spectrum.
4: Yes. Can I backtrack and tell you that story?
3: Yeah.
4: So Saturday morning, I get a phone call, and it shows up White, I think Timothy White. I don't know who this is. It's Saturday morning. Oh, it was Tyler's dad.
0: What?
4: And yeah. He asked me if I could get the video sent to him because he just loved seeing Tyler do it. And he wants to post it. So I'm frantically texting Garrett like, hey, can you email this to him?
0: Aww.
4: And so, yeah, they loved it. They had a great time. I told them how much we loved having him. And, yeah. That's how that collab happened.
0: Well, thank you both for collabing with the collaborators. I'm going to say it again, loved hanging out with him. He was such a delight. I mean, Big D was even talking about it. If you don't know, if you don't watch the show Love on the Spectrum, Tyler is one of the people on the show. But like D goes in and he's like, hey, Tyler, what's up? And he'll slap and handshakes. Hey, nice to meet you, whatever. Carson walks in the room and what happens?
3: He stood up. He took his hat off and shook her hand.
0: And nice to like, meet you.
4: And I got a hug, actually. He's such a hugger. Man, it was so nice. He was so lovely.
3: Yeah, well,
4: I apologize to his dad for not answering the call because, yeah. A, I didn't know who it was, but also I was at the dollar store. So I was like, I felt like it'd be weird taking a phone call, but we got it done.
3: Yeah, you can check out the video. It's on our socials. Yeah, Bubba.
0: I was just going to say exactly what you were saying. Just go to @BigD and Bubba.
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1: What's going on, Bubba?
0: Okay, we have a guy here that is here for a meeting to deal. It's an advertiser, and so you want to be nice and all that kind of stuff. But he refuses to take his sunglasses off. Like, I was in there talking with him, and we keep it dark in here. And he's got his sunglasses on inside.
1: Could be tore up from the floor up.
0: I mean, is it acceptable to do that, or should
2: just call
0: I,
2: him Chief?
0: I wanted to. Oh, yeah. You know, I was
3: asking if he's taking requests.
0: I was very tempted to, but like I'm looking out of the look. If you look over my shoulder into the other room, he's still wearing his sunglasses right now.
2: Can he hear us?
0: No, I have the volume off in there.
2: I mean, everybody be cool.
0: Can you do that?
2: Don't look at the sunglasses guy.
0: Can you do this indoors? I mean, this is a cautionary thing for everybody everywhere. I don't think it's okay to wear sunglasses indoors unless you've just had some kind of cataracts work or something like that.
4: You can wear them indoors, but you can't wear them indoors here because it's already so dark you won't be able to see anything.
2: No.
0: It's very pretentious looking. It is.
2: But you said he's got money, right?
0: Yeah.
2: Yeah, there you go. I'll allow it.
4: They're going to spend it on us, right?
0: Maybe. I guess we don't talk about him. From the side.

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1: Bubba has three kids. One is a guy.
0: He's a guy now.
1: His name is, that's right. Name's Frank. How is Frank doing, by the way?
0: He's doing good. He's been working and, so he's been working as a dishwasher.
1: Oh, yeah?
0: In a restaurant.
1: Yeah, that's a good place.
0: Which is the problem now. Now he feels like he's the dishwashing expert.
1: Oh, good. So, I like that, though.
0: Yeah. You say it until he loads your dishwasher.
1: I got my way.
0: I have my way too, and I'm sure everybody has their way. I have to reorganize after he's done loading the dishes because he kind of does it willy-nilly. Like, whatever fits, fits. And I'm like, no, you can't do that. You got to do the cups on the top. You got to do that.
2: But he's a professional.

0: I mean, he does.
1: He knows.
0: Are you getting paid to do it?
2: You're only as good as the person who trained you.
0: That's true.
2: And I was
1: but
2: a professional.
1: He's kept this job.
2: I was a professional. Not really, but whenever I was a kid, that was my job, was to hand wash the dishes.
1: Nope. Weren't a professional. You're amateur at best. I'll give you...
2: I was a highly trained amateur because I did it for years. It was part of my my chores.
1: Your chores.
2: And so, yeah, I'm very very weird about it. I don't know. Like, if I went to your house, Big D, and I loaded the dishwasher my way, would you run it before reorganizing, or would you just reorganize it?
0: I would have to reorganize it.
2: Yeah.
0: Yeah, I'm just honestly, yeah.
1: I mean, I'd just be impressed a man was loading a dishwasher.
0: Oh, well, there we are. There we go. New truck. Big

0: On it. 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
1: So, Carson, how was your date? Is this the one where the guy had a
2: Yeah, it was a private dining room. The tuna was flown in. The tuna was living its best life that morning.
0: Yeah. The actual fish was flown in.
2: Yes, it was flown in, according to the sushi master. It was worth about $3,000.
1: Come on.
0: Who pays $3,000 for a fish?
2: These people. Not me.
1: So explain why you were there.
2: Yeah, so I'd met this guy through friends, and he asked me if I wanted to go to this private sushi dining room where they were going to be slicing up this tuna and making sushi and sashimi and all these sorts of fancy tastings for us. And I was like, say less. I'm in. And it was really good. They chopped the head off and then just
1: That's good.
2: Sitting
0: well, you
2: there.
0: Have to leave it. That's part of the fanciness.
2: Yeah.
0: Of it.
2: So when he asked me, like, do you want to go take a picture? I was like, I don't. That's cool. I don't need to look it in the eye.

0: But then the food was, 10 out of 10. Honestly, I may have to go back to being vegetarian because I don't think tuna will ever, there will be no tuna that's ever this good. It's not even worth my time anymore.
1: Wow.
0: And the date itself, 3 out of 10.
2: What? You need to lock this guy down. He has $3,000 fish.
1: Sounds like he was dead as the fish. Oh, sorry.
0: Yeah, he, at one point, I said, like, hey, it's getting kind of late. I do have to be up early in the morning, so I'm gonna skedaddle. And he is like, well, as long as the booze is free, I'm gonna stay.
1: Oh, wow.
0: Yeah. So I said, all right then. I'm like, well, this is neat.
3: Here you go. Why, what do you call a fish with no eyes? I'm glad you came, Carson.
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1: But what's the dumbest thing you've done lately?
0: 3 days ago, we're planning a surprise party for my buddy Rusty. His birthday's coming up, and 3 days ago, I got in the group chat, and I was talking all about it, and then I realized it was
1: the group chat
0: that he's in.
1: Yeah.
0: So I ruined the entire party. His wife is not happy with me.
1: Yeah.
0: And, yeah, that's the dumbest thing I've done lately. What about you? Anything?
1: Ask you what your dumbest thing is lately. Is probably the dumbest thing. No. Can't you delete that? Can't you do like a... Are you caught it too late?
0: No, yeah. It was like, it was back and forth. Like, I talked about it, then somebody else talked about it. I started the whole thing off, though, and by that time, it was a chain reaction. Thing, man.
1: Nobody wants a surprise party.
2: Right?
1: Nobody. You actually did him a favor. I'm surprised. Yeah, his wife is mad because she wanted it. He didn't. He didn't want that at all. So you did him a favor.
0: I'm trying to think. Yeah, I don't think I would want a surprise party either. I would like to know because, you know, I don't like really surprises. So, yeah.
1: Man, the thing is, I don't like using toilets anywhere else besides my house. So when I go home, I don't need not anyone there. I don't want... I'm going to go straight and do my thing.
2: If we try to throw Bubba a surprise party... Imagine, he walks in a door, all the lights are off, and we flip on the lights, we yell surprise. That man is reaching behind him.
1: we're catching strays, man. That's right.
0: First of all, I have everything hooked up on my if this, then that. Then the lights won't turn off because when I get into my Wi-Fi area, it flips all the stuff on.
2: Worded.
0: Yeah.
1: Okay, all right. Yeah. Well, cancel that party. That's right.

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0: Drizzle and showers today and high of 52. Some sunshine and warmer temps after tomorrow. For Mike Risdale, I'm Tim O'Brien. Officials from FEMA and the Michigan State Police Emergency Management are traveling across northern Michigan this week, meeting with homeowners and businesses affected by historic flooding this spring. Assessment teams will be in 30 counties impacted by flooding and tornado damage. The groundbreaking ceremony for a new $28 million Central Operations, Emergency Operations, and Dispatch Center in Grand Traverse County took place recently. County Administrator Nate Alger called the Project Alpha the most significant infrastructure investment in the county made in over a decade. The project is hoped to be completed by 2027. The Michigan Secretary of State will be hosting road to restoration clinics in Gaylord on the 19th and Traverse City on the 20th. The clinics are designed to help eligible drivers restore their driving privileges. The clinics will offer one-on-one consultations, checking current license status, and include vision testing and written driver exams. The Gaylord Clinic on Wednesday the 20th at E Free Church. 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The city of Boyne City experienced a cybersecurity incident affecting limited portions of their digital systems. The incident has not affected any emergency or critical infrastructure. The extent of the breach is not yet known and continues to be investigated. The Detroit Tigers lost to the New York Mets last night 10-2. The Tigers take on the Mets again tonight. 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Weather across Big Country, drizzling showers this morning, cloudy today and a high of 52. Northwest winds around 15, gust to 25. A chance of showers tonight, clearing skies, low 38. Tomorrow, sunny skies, high 63. Warmer on Friday, partly sunny and a high of 70. For the weekend, sunny and breezy on Saturday, high 74. Sunday, mostly sunny, maybe a late day shower, high 68. 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

0: week.
1: Mitch says, a toddler is the closest thing you can have to a Pokemon. It follows you around. You love it dearly. No one else understands what it's saying. It's only obedient when it wants to be. The only difference is that training it to battle other toddlers, it's frowned upon. That stinks.
2: But doable.
1: Yeah, it could happen.
2: Tara says, sorry, I can't make it. I contracted mood poisoning. Must have been something I hate. It's so great.
1: Paul says, proud to say my wife really spoils me. I married her for her personality, and she's thrown in five more for free.
2: Todd says, I used to sell security alarms.

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2: Hey.
3: Hey, what's up?
1: Oh, my God. Oh, my God. Hi. I'm at my school with my friends, and we were just dared to call a radio station.
2: Somebody, you guys are really pushing the envelope over there.
1: Yeah.
3: So what's everyone's name there? Put us on speakerphone.
1: Okay. You want to be on speaker?
3: Hey, everyone.
1: Hi.
3: So what's going on today? What's the bet to try and get us on the phone?
1: Yeah, I dared that my friend to call a radio station, and I didn't actually expect them to pick up.
3: Yeah. Well, sometimes they do, sometimes they don't. We always do. We try to.
2: We try to. If it rings a lot, it just means we're on the phone with other people.
3: So who there in the group is the one most likely to wear the wrong two different shoes to school?
1: It's probably going to be me.
3: Okay. All right. Who's me? What's your name?
1: My name is Lizette.
2: All right, Lizette.
3: Lizette.
2: All right, and who is the one who is the first person to get arrested out of your crew?

0: Probably Alyssa.
1: All right, watch out for Alyssa.
2: Alyssa. Yeah.
1: Troublemaker.
2: Troublemaker Alyssa.
1: All right, now which of you is most likely to own a monkey?
0: That would be me.
2: All right. Well, we've learned a lot about you guys. I'm glad that you got through to us.
0: Thank you.
1: All right. Have a great day at school.
2: Okay. Bye-bye.
0: Thank you. Bye.
3: I couldn't hear it. Oh, my God.
1: Like, listen to them when they...
2: It's the best.
1: You just got to hear the reactions.
2: That's when they just stop being, you know, that's when they're their real selves.
4: If you showed up, I wouldn't let you in.

0: Riley Green and Change My Mind. And good morning. We're Big D and Bubba.
1: Hey, this part of the show is brought to you by NHTSA. You know, when you're in your car and your phone lights up, maybe get a notification or whatever, and you turn, you look. As soon as you look at that phone, man, and not the road, you're driving distracted.
2: What is it like? It takes 1 second to go a couple hundred yards or something crazy like that? It's nuts. That split second can change everything. Reaction time, safety, yours, someone else's. So if you get pulled over, that ticket's a reminder of your mistake. Put the phone away or pay. And again, this part of the show is brought to you by NHTSA.
1: So today is an anniversary that you probably don't know anything about.
2: Nobody knows anything about this.
1: Bubba and I, on this date in
2: 2013. So in 2012, we recorded it.
1: Yeah, in 2013, it actually came out.
2: We didn't think it was ever going to actually be a part of the album.
1: Oh, gosh, no.
2: No way. Because we actually tried harder.
1: So we're calling Lee Bryce. Lee had us do, hey, do you know what today is? Hey, do you know what today is?
3: What's today?
2: Today is our anniversary. Today is release anniversary back in 2013 of Parking Lot Party.
1: It's not just a parking lot. It's a parking lot party with Lee Bryce.
4: It's a parking squat party.
1: And now we have a parking squat party plaque that he made
2: instead of having a plaque that's like, you know, celebrating the number

0: ones of parking lot party. Since we put all of our plaques in the bathroom and our stall of fame, Lee had one custom made with a toilet and a little,
1: so nice.
0: Little porta potties all over the place.
1: It's so well done.
0: Yeah.
1: So well done.
0: Yes.
1: Yeah. So it's the anniversary. Do you know that we never thought that was going to see? We cut that.
0: We were walking out of the studio and we were like, hey, you guys have to come back and do this real quick. We're like, what is it?
1: My keys were in my hand.
0: Yeah. I remember.
1: Yeah. And we did it and sent it off. Didn't think anything was going to happen out of it.
0: And then months later, we get a paper saying, here's your release saying that you don't get a penny of this.
2: Yes.
1: This is the best.
0: And then we're like, it's really going to be on the album. We're like, we didn't even remember what it was because we.
1: Yeah, we didn't know. Sorry about that.
3: I mean, you know, it was perfect, though. It was perfect.
0: Well,
3: just like y'all always do. But I heard some conversations where y'all were having earlier, and I thought it was pretty interesting. My kids thought it was pretty interesting, too.
1: Well, please don't let your kids listen to us, Lee. what are you doing? Be better.
3: Truly was saying stuff right. Was like, I mean, what is he talking about?
1: Yeah, exactly. That's what everyone says.
0: All right. So so Lee texted us, and then we happened to look. Big D said, "How long ago was it for a parking lot party?" I Googled it, and I'm like, "Dude, you're not going to believe it. Today is the actual anniversary of the release of the song." Yeah, if you go on and look on Wikipedia, it's there. But anyway, so I thought this would be a great opportunity, one, to call you and wish you a happy anniversary, Lee Bryce, but also to play the song in the album version, which is rarely heard on the radio.
1: Waffle House. We're big on Waffle House.
0: Yes, this is heard rarely anywhere. But we're going to get it on right now with Lee on the phone. Hey, it's Big E.
3: A little parking lot.

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Telling people that you listen to Big D and Bubba is how you say that you are country without saying you are country. There was-

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1: Hey, buddy, I was listening to your show this morning. I heard the little girl on there wants to get in the van and live in the van. I am a van man. For 10 years, I've lived in a van on the road as an IBW journeyman lineman.
2: Wow. Okay, so wait, by the way, when he said the little girl, he's talking about Carson.
3: Yeah, she's coming in. She heard it in the... She's running in. She has questions. Hang on.
1: Oh, I got a million answers. You got to have a couple tips. I've been all over America, lived everywhere.
3: Carson,
1: the best thing you can ever do. Colorado, Montana, the nicest people in America.
3: Carson,
1: Wyoming, there ain't a lot of people. Like I said, get out there and do it.
3: Carson, holy cow. Right, hey, man, you got to stop hazing.
2: Hold on, yeah.
3: Carson, do you have any questions? This is your van connection. This is your hookup. This guy's living the life.
4: Okay, how do you fix it when something goes wrong? What do you do?
1: Get AAA. You break down in the middle of godforsaken nowhere, they're coming to get you.
4: They do?
1: 100-mile free.
4: They'll tow a van? All right.
1: They'll tow anything. As long as you're in it and you got that card and you're legal, they'll tow anything.
3: What about safety?
1: 100-mile free tow. If you give them a little extra, you can get a 200-mile free tow.
5: He doesn't hear your voice.
3: No. What about sound deafening in the van? What about protection? Is she going to be safe out there, you think?
1: Oh, it's American. Americans are beautiful. They're real problems. Don't go into the inner cities and stuff. You get yourself in trouble. But most of America, like, I'm the nicest people. You know what I mean? All the campgrounds have showers and laundromats. You know what I mean? You don't need
3: all right.
1: I lived last year. I was in it for 4 months.
2: Now, so you've done this. Would you ever go back to living conventionally, or are you good on the van?
1: No, I have a little farm.
3: Well, Carson, looks like you're on your way.
4: Yeah, that's it. See ya.
1: You go out west, now you better take CDs or take a good phone. 5G network, it stinks. It don't work out there. You better have music.
2: There you go. This is like an ad for Starlink coming.
4: It's also a 1983 van. I think I'm going to need to find 8-tracks.
3: let's do it.
2: Cassettes.
1: I got a 72 still.
3: That's a mess.
1: That's only going to get about 15 miles a gallon. I bought a minivan. I'm buying them big Grand Caravans and the bigger minivans. Tear the console out, fix the back, build a bunk. I get 27 miles a gallon. Last year cost me $3,000. 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
3: All right. Thank you, brother. We appreciate it. Be careful out there.
1: Hey, I just wanted to tell her that. Go for it. Don't be shy. Don't be afraid. Carry a gun. You're allowed. Carry one. You're allowed.
3: It's America.
1: Take care, guys.
3: You see you, man. Bye-bye.
2: Oh, van life for Carson. Let's go.
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1: You can see the video of the guy who posted his video after his job interview. Here you go.
2: Just bombed the job interview. I knew the question was coming. They always ask it. What's your biggest weakness? Brain went numb. Didn't say, oh, delegation. Have a problem delegating because I want to make sure that it gets done right. Nothing like that. Nothing standard. Know what I said? Oreos. I said Oreos were my biggest weakness. I'll eat them until the milk's gone. However much milk's in my cup, I'll eat Oreos. Could be 2, could be 12.
3: You're hired, sir.
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0: 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You can always text, you can call, whatever's easiest for you. It's always nice to reach out to us. Also, hit us up on DMs at Big D and Bubba on all the apps. You know what time it is? It's time for Bubba Damas.
1: I forgot about this.
0: I have come from the future with a prediction of the present.
1: Yes.
0: I risk everything. Bubba, I risk everything, life and limb, to bring this news to you.
1: Bring it to us, Bubba Damas.
0: The Country Music Association, let me get some echo here. 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I predict this.
1: Okay.
0: I predict that.

0: 2032, you will be able to watch it with the mouse, with Disney.
1: We accept that.
0: Yeah. Okay. And what else am I seeing? Now that's pretty much it. That's all I got right now. But
1: one story,
0: but it's a big deal.
1: Okay.
0: And I have risked a lot from the future to bring this to you.
1: Thank you, Bubba. I just want you all to know that
0: I'm here for you.
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You better mind your P's and Q's. It's pretty amazing what those little eyes and ears can pick up. Rodney Atkins watching you, getting us over into the 10 o'clock hour, working through another great set of music. Steve taking over for the next couple of hours. You and me and, well, we've got some good ones. Kenny Chesney, Zach Topp, and Chris Stapleton down the line. Jelly Roll now with Liar. 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

It looks like Sunday could be a record-breaking day at the ACM Awards for Chris Stapleton, a white horse here on Big Country 102.9. Chris could surpass George Strait and become the most decorated male artist in ACM history. George holds 24 awards. Chris currently has 21. He's up for 5 awards at this year's ceremony. We'll see what happens on Sunday. Working our way through a great set of country here on a Wednesday morning. And happy birthday wishes going out to this guy. 58 candles on the cake today for Darius Rucker. I'd say that's all right. It's Big Country 102.9.

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0: She drew inspiration for that song from her own struggles with mental health, got help from Ernest and songwriter Devin Dawson as well. It's Ella Langley, Love and Life Again off her Dandelion album, helping us through another great set of music. Our big Wednesday together. Looks like nobody hit the Mega Millions jackpot last night. That'll roll over for Friday up to $251 million. 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

day, Potts Farm was a place to go. 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Jack and Jim were a few good men. 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And all this small town, he said, she said. 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I'm tired of talking, man. Y'all ain't listening. Them old dirt.

say Jason Aldean owes a debt of gratitude to Brantley Gilbert. He co-wrote that song with Colt Ford. Also wrote his hit, My Kind of Party. It's a dirt road anthem there. Helping us through another great set of music. Steve on duty with you. And coming up, did you have eggs for breakfast this morning? Well, you might have unknowingly been helping your health. We'll tell you what debilitating disease eating eggs regularly can help diminish the risk of. Great set of music. We'll keep this one moving. How about Lainey Wilson? It's Big Country 102.9. I'm the

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0: Vincent Mason, wish you well on Big Country 102.9. Well, here's some good news for those who love the incredible edible egg. A new study tracking nearly 40,000 people for more than 15 years found that those who regularly ate eggs had a significantly lower risk of developing Alzheimer's disease. They say those who ate five or more servings of eggs per week had a 27% lower risk of receiving an Alzheimer's diagnosis compared to those who said they rarely or never ate them. The research used data from the long-running Adventist Health Study 2, which included a wide range of eating habits from strict vegans to daily egg eaters. They linked detailed food questionnaires with Medicaid records. Researchers were able to track actual clinical Alzheimer's diagnoses rather than self-reported memory issues. So for your health, I'll take two sunny side up. More great music's on the way. Morgan Wallen's next. We're Big Country, 102.9.
1: That's the sound of a thriving Detroit. But the city didn't get here overnight. Just over a decade ago, Detroit hit rock bottom. This city felt forgotten, paralyzed by political fighting. Jobs were few, crime was high, and people were leaving. That's when Mike Duggan got to work. As our mayor, he led. He took action. 30,000 new jobs, pushing Detroit's unemployment rate to its lowest point in 33 years. 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When it was all said and done, Mike Duggan's approach led our city to a new day. While others talk, Mike Duggan delivered. Tell Lansing, that's how we lead Michigan forward. Paid for by Put Progress First.
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0: Pretty good position to be in for Ella Langley with Be Her on Big Country 102.9. If she wants that song to be a number one single, she's going to have to bump herself out of the top spot. Choosing Texas currently sits there. It's Steve here with you as we work our way through another Wednesday together. And some sad news from the world of entertainment. If you've ever watched the movie Revenge of the Nerds or the Jean-Claude Van Damme movie Bloodsport, there's a guy that was in both of those films that passed away. Donald Gibb was maybe best known for playing Ogre in the Revenge of the Nerds series. Again, he was in Bloodsport as well. He passed away at the age of 71. Dealing with chronic health issues, his son reported that he passed away in his Texas home surrounded by family. Rest in peace. We'll take care of this. I got great music coming up. Corey Kent and Co. Wetzel, they're next. It's Big Country 102.9.
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Well, here's a question for you. What do you consider fun? And do you have enough time in your day to have a little fun? We'll kick that topic around coming up here in just a bit. Great set of music. We'll keep this one moving. How about Billy Currington on Big Country 102.9?

0: I told you there's a festival where the only workout is lifting a donut to your face?
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0: Get ready. 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

0: according to a recent survey, 48% of us say we need more fun in our lives. And nearly 90% believe that having fun, especially with others, helps lead to better relationships. Now, hard to find time to have fun, you bet. The average person says they'd want about an extra 17 hours a week devoted to nothing but having fun. That's almost 2.5 hours a day. So what do they consider fun? The people in this survey said watch TV. What? See family or friends. Okay, I'm good with that. Dining out, outdoor activities, personal hobbies, and playing games. How would you feel an extra 2.5 hours in your day if you had it? Hopefully doing something fun with the radio on. 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
1: With a news update, I'm Tim O'Brien for Mike Risdale. The city of Boyne City experienced a cybersecurity incident affecting limited portions of their digital systems recently. The incident has not affected any emergency or critical infrastructure. The extent of the breach is not yet known and continues to be investigated. Officials from FEMA and the Michigan State Police Emergency Management are traveling across northern Michigan this week, meeting with both homeowners and businesses affected by historic flooding this spring. Assessment teams will be in 30 counties impacted by flooding and tornado damage. Youths in Sheboygan County will now have a place to learn and socialize with the return of the Sheboygan Youth Center. The center has been closed for the last couple of years. The new center is at the former Black River Elementary School on Orchard Beach Road and will be open Tuesdays through Thursdays, 3 until 6 p.m. The Michigan Secretary of State will be hosting road restoration clinics in Gaylord on the 19th and in Traverse City on the 20th. The clinics are designed to help eligible drivers restore their driving privileges. 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The clinic in Gaylord on Wednesday the 20th is at the E-Free Church. 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The Detroit Tigers lost to the New York Mets 10-2 last night. The Tigers take on the Mets again tonight in Game 2 of the 3-game series. That's the update. I'm Tim O'Brien on Big Country 1029.
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0: Forecast still looks great for Saturday, and that's good news. The Alpine Car Show at the Otsego County Sportsplex is scheduled to take place. Viewing for the public, open from 10 until 1. We'll be out there hanging out, pumping out some music, having some fun, food trucks, and all sorts of great vehicles that you can peruse. 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

celebrates his birthday today. 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

0: That one came off the soundtrack for the movie Twisters just a couple of years back. Luke Combs, Ain't No Love in Oklahoma. And Sunday, he could accomplish the career triple crown when an artist earns all three of these awards at some point in their career. The new male or female artist, the male or female artist of the year, and the entertainment of the year trophy. He just needs that last one to complete the triple crown. Good luck to you, Luke. More requested music. We've got it lined up for you. 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

0: 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Line them, through them together, hit after hit. This one by request, Chris in Indian River wanted to hear Randy Houser. That's how country feels on Big Country 102.9.
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0: Debut single off his self-titled album back in 1993. 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

Country 1029 and the Jerkin Depot in Atlanta are pleased to present the second annual Summer Starts Here concert Saturday, June 20th, featuring Walker Montgomery. We come-

0: Cody Johnson in the fall, wandering into the 1 o'clock hour through another great set of country on Big Country 102.9. Steve is my name, and I'm pleased to be spending some time with you on a Wednesday. Great country music for us to share, the likes of Ella Langley and John Party on the way. Luke Bryan now. Yeah, that's my kind of night. 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

0: Kix Brooks celebrated his birthday yesterday, turned 70. There he is with Ronnie Dunn and good one, Neon Moon. Wrapping up a great set of music here on Big Country 102.9. Steve on duty with you. And don't forget, we're just a shade over a month away from the official start of summer. And the summer starts here. Concert at the Jerkin Depot in Lansing. That'll be June 20th. Walker Montgomery going to be the headliner. Special guest Isaac Harper and Cammy Nix. Tickets are $25 in advance. 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

Well, I opened my junk drawer next to the fridge yesterday and came to the harsh realization that maybe I'm a hoarder. Coming up, we'll talk about things that most of us have in our house that we should probably just throw away. Great set of music. We keep this one moving. It's Luke Bryan. 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

0: You ever look at some of the stuff in your house and say, why do I still have this? Luke Combs, Be By You on Big Country 102.9. I mentioned earlier I got into the junk drawer that's next to the fridge at home, and it was just loaded down with so much stuff that I will never, ever use again in the future, and I actually did parse some of it down. It's basically a retirement home for crap I refuse to throw away, old chargers from phones I haven't owned in over a decade. There was a stack of takeout menus, and I realized half of the places weren't even open anymore. Other things in the house, a candle with like a millimeter of wax. Apparently, I'm just a hoarder. The plastic grocery bags, and then there's Tupperware, stained ones that are too ugly to, you know, give to anybody to take leftovers home. There's ones with no lids. And then you get into things like lumber scraps and, well, the good cardboard box that you keep just in case. Is there stuff that you keep for absolutely no logical reason? I mean, again, in our minds, we'll use it again sometime, but it seems like someday never comes. More great music's on the way. I got Thompson Square next. We're Big Country 102.9.
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Shauna and Kiefer Thompson, the principal players in Thompson Square. You going to kiss me or not as we wander our way through another great set of music? Steve here with you, and Post Malone turned into Postpone Malone as he canceled a bunch of tour dates and rescheduled some others. He says it's all so he can put the finish

put the finishing touches on a new double album that's going to be coming out soon. We'll see how good that new double album is. I mean, if it's got tunes like this, I'm sure it'll be successful. Teamed up with Morgan Wallen, and I had some help. 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

0: Good there from Jelly Roll to wrap up a great set of music and just about wrap up the time that you and I get to share. Steve with one foot out the door, but you don't have to go anywhere. We've got you covered with great music, and plenty of it for the rest of the day. Greg's coming in here next. He'll take care of you. Give you a couple of chances to win, too, our Big Money Secret sound. Plus, keep listening for that Homer Simpson sounder and a chance to get registered for tickets for the Donut and Beer Festival coming to Turtle Creek Stadium. I'll be back with you tomorrow. We'll get a chance to do this all over again on a Thursday. Till the next time we do get a chance to talk, one thing I'll ask of you, if you would, won't you please, take care of one another out there. Do always watch out for that other guy, though, because he's probably not watching out for you. Until then, Steve saying so long for just a while here at Big Country 102.9.
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Vincent Mason, wish you well on Big Country 102.9 with Greg Fletcher. Well, we've got a pretty sizable jackpot. We could be giving that away to you. $875 now in there from Citizens National Bank with the Big Money Secret Sound Game. So, yeah, keep that phone handy. I'll play it for you again here in about 10 minutes and see if we can get a winner. Here's Miranda Lambert on Big Country 102.9. Count.

0: Luke Combs, Sleepless in a Hotel Room on Big Country 102.9. Hey, keep listening for Homer Simpson. That could get you into the Donuts and Beer Festival. That's coming up on Saturday, June 13th, starting at 5 at Turtle Creek Stadium in Traverse City. Yes, when you hear the famed Homer line, donuts, that'll be your cue to text in beer to 877-244-1029 for a chance to join us for some great fun. We're going to have the Morgan Wallen live tribute band, Micromania Wrestling, and, of course, plenty of donuts and beer.
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2: Charlie Chaplin is just over a year old, and he is full of personality and fun. He is looking for an active family that loves the outdoors as much as he does. Whether it's hiking, long walks, or weekend adventures, Charlie is ready to go. And at the end of the day, he is all about snuggles and belly rubs. He is housebroken, loves car rides, and does well with other dogs and cats. So if you've been searching for a fun-loving dog to share life's adventures with, Charlie is waiting to meet you. Charlie has been neutered, vaccinated, and microchipped. Come meet Charlie today at Asaba Valley Animal Shelter.
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Kind of a drizzly day, high near 50. We'll have a gradual clearing, though, tonight, low 38. Sunshine breaking out tomorrow and 63. Here's Randy Houser as we run out of moonlight on Big Country 102.9. Don't you worry about

0: and Bubba. Tomorrow on the show, we're going to be hanging out with comedian Craig Shoemaker in the studio. Very funny dude.
1: Plus, some of the guys from Boots of Honor. It's a memorial that is traveling around the U.S. Honoring our servicemen and women. We'll talk with them. Maybe some music I hear and a Throwback Thursday request off the vinyl. It's all tomorrow with Big D and Bubba.
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0: 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Well, we got a little mood booster for you coming up next hour. Laughter at 20 after. I'll grab another one of your favorite comedians, 420. 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

0: That was Bertie Wilson, Savin'. I guess we could all do a little bit more of that, right? 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

0: 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With a news update, I'm Tim O'Brien for Mike Risdale. The city of Boyne City experienced a cybersecurity incident affecting limited portions of their digital systems recently. The incident has not affected any emergency or critical infrastructure. The extent of the breach is not yet known and continues to be investigated. Officials from FEMA and the Michigan State Police Emergency Management are traveling across northern Michigan this week, meeting with both homeowners and businesses affected by historic flooding this spring. Assessment teams will be in 30 counties impacted by flooding and tornado damage. Youths in Sheboygan County will now have a place to learn and socialize with the return of the Sheboygan Youth Center. The center has been closed for the last couple of years. The new center is at the former Black River Elementary School on Orchard Beach Road and will be open Tuesdays through Thursdays, 3 until 6 p.m. The Michigan Secretary of State will be hosting road restoration clinics in Gaylord on the 19th and in Traverse City on the 20th. The clinics are designed to help eligible drivers restore their driving privileges. 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The clinic in Gaylord on Wednesday the 20th is at the E-Free Church. Information on the clinics and how to restore your license can be found at michigan.gov/r2r. The Detroit Tigers lost to the New York Mets 10-2 last night. The Tigers take on the Mets again tonight in Game 2 of the three-game series. That's the update. I'm Tim O'Brien on Big Country 102.9.
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6: You want to funny it up a little?
7: I hate it when people get stupid like that on the phone. Like one time I called my friend Jim at the office. He wasn't there, so somebody I didn't know answered. I go, hi, is Jim there? The guy's like, Jim? No, there's a Joe. Yeah, great, put him on. As long as there's a J in three letters, I'll hang out with him because I'm lonely. One time I called up Directory Assistance. I said, hi, do you have the number of a Sam Beck on Fifth Street? She goes, checking. We have a Rachel Anders on Third. Yeah, that's probably him.
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little Tennessee whiskey. Compliments of Chris Stapleton on Big Country 102.9. Summer's heating up. We've got another awesome show. Celebrate 100 years of the National Cherry Festival. And Chase Matthew and Lauren Elena are going to be part of that. They'll be sharing the stage, the Pepsi Bayside music stage. This is going to

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One of the recent newbies from Nashville, Ty Myers, Ends of the Earth on Big Country 102.9. Well, we'll be doing some requests again for you coming up in the 5 o'clock hour. 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

Billy Currington must be doing something right on Big Country 102.9. Looking at the forecast for tonight, areas of drizzle, but gradually clearing. We'll be stopping at around 38 for your low. Sunshine back out tomorrow. That'll be nice to see. High 63. Mostly cloudy Friday, but 70. Sunshine 74 for Saturday. A little bit of rain in the afternoon on Sunday. High 68. Here's Josh Ross. 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

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Well, we got folks chasing after that big money with the Big Money Secret Sound Game. 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
1: With a news update, I'm Tim O'Brien for Mike Risdale. The city of Boyne City experienced a cybersecurity incident affecting limited portions of their digital systems recently. The incident has not affected any emergency or critical infrastructure. The extent of the breach is not yet known and continues to be investigated. Officials from FEMA and the Michigan State Police Emergency Management are traveling across northern Michigan this week, meeting with both homeowners and businesses affected by historic flooding this spring. Assessment teams will be in 30 counties impacted by flooding and tornado damage. Youths in Sheboygan County will now have a place to learn and socialize with the return of the Sheboygan Youth Center. The center has been closed for the last couple of years. The new center is at the former Black River Elementary School on Orchard Beach Road and will be open Tuesdays through Thursdays, 3 until 6 p.m. The Michigan Secretary of State will be hosting road restoration clinics in Gaylord on the 19th and in Traverse City on the 20th. The clinics are designed to help eligible drivers restore their driving privileges. 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The clinic in Gaylord on Wednesday the 20th is at the E-Free Church. 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The Detroit Tigers lost to the New York Mets 10-2 last night. The Tigers take on the Mets again tonight in Game 2 of the three-game series. That's the update. I'm Tim O'Brien on Big Country 1029.
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0: All right. $900 could be yours. What's the Big Money Secret Sound?
1: Could it be an ATM machine?
0: It's not an ATM machine, Robin.
1: Oh, okay. Thank you.
0: You're welcome. 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
1: Hudson Westbrook and Miranda Lambert, House Again on Big Country 102.9. Little drizzle tonight, but eventually clearing, low 38. Sun will be out tomorrow. That'll be nice. High 63. Cloudy Friday, but up near 70 for the upcoming weekend. Sunshine 74 Saturday. Maybe a little late afternoon rain on Sunday. Otherwise, some sun in 68. 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
2: She was storming through the house that day, and I could tell she was leaving. And I thought, oh, she'll be back, till she turned around and pointed at the wall and said,

0: George Strait, give it away on Big Country 102.9. We're going to try to give away $925 in the 11 o'clock hour tomorrow morning with Steve. That's what's sitting in the jackpot with Citizens National Bank, the big money secret sound. You'll have a chance to tell us what you think it is, maybe pick up some cash.
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2: Charlie Chaplin is just over a year old and he is full of personality and fun. He is looking for an active family that loves the outdoors as much as he does. Whether it's hiking, long walks, or weekend adventures, Charlie is ready to go. And at the end of the day, he is all about snuggles and belly rubs. He is housebroken, loves car rides, and does well with other dogs and cats. So if you've been searching for a fun-loving dog to share life's adventures with, Charlie is waiting to meet you. Charlie has been neutered, vaccinated, and microchipped. Come meet Charlie today at the Salvo Valley Animal Shelter.
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I'm happy to see some warmer weather coming around on Big Country 102.9. There's colder weather, Zach Brown Band. Greg Fletcher with you tonight with your favorites. Here's Jordan Davis. 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

0: Garth and Shameless on Big Country 102.9. Well, it's going to be an awesome summer night when we welcome Travis Tritt to town. Yep, he'll be hitting the stage at the Emmett Charlevoix County Fairgrounds on Wednesday, August 26th. So make sure you get your tickets if you don't have them yet. 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

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After all, the bars are closed on Big Country 102.9. Well, coming up on Friday, we're going to be saluting another first responder, somebody who is always at the ready, going above and beyond the call of duty every single day. If you've got somebody in mind you'd like to nominate, we'd love to hear about them. 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
1: That's the sound of a thriving Detroit. But the city didn't get here overnight. Just over a decade ago, Detroit hit rock bottom. This city felt forgotten, paralyzed by political fighting. Jobs were few, crime was high, and people were leaving. That's when Mike Duggan got to work. As our mayor, he led. He took action. 30,000 new jobs, pushing Detroit's unemployment rate to its lowest point in 33 years. He cut violent crime in half, added 350 more police officers, and installed 65,000 new streetlights. He made sure the people holding the city up, the people who stayed, had a place to live. 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While others talk, Mike Duggan delivered. 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

Luke Bryan, Oh Want This Night to End on Big Country 102.9 with Greg Fletcher. 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

wiped out, it'll sit right here on this land. 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

0: Change My Mind, that's Riley Green on Big Country 102.9. Hey, get your tickets for an awesome night of country Memorial Day weekend. 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